0: don't know if this makes sense, but you're my hallelujah. Give me a time and place, I rendezvous it, I fly to it, I beat you there. Girl, you know I got you, us, trust. A couple things I can't spell without you. Now we on top of the world, cause that's just how we do. 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
0: Cameras point and shoot. Ask me what's my best side, I stand back and point at you. You, the one that I argue with. Feel like I need a new girl to be bothered with. But the grass ain't always greener on the other side. 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

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Feeling like you a secret, I keep you so undercover though. No one knows about you, don't mean that I don't trust you. Girl, you got my heart and can't nobody take it from you. Take you everywhere you wanna go and I get money. Flipping pages of the past, moving forward, different story, oh yeah.